like something, change it. If you don't like your job, quit. If you don't have enough time, stop watching TV. Life is simple.

not the outcome. 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Put it on the ground all day till the sun. Dance Letter.

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time to rest. 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

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Life is simple. If you're looking for the love of your life, stop. 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Life is simple.

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0: Day by day.
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Just do your best. 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We're only here to make you. We're only here to make you. We're only here to make you.

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We're only here to make you. We're only here to make.

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Bad man thing, so we do it. 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